deliberately. Why? He did it deliberately. He did it deliberately. Why? Why? Why? Why? Why? Why? He did it deliberately.

deliberately. Why? He did it deliberately. He did it deliberately. Why? Why? Why? Why? Why? He did it deliberately.

deliberately. Why? He did it deliberately. He did it deliberately. Why? Why? Why? Why? Why? He did it deliberately.